There were hard times ahead for the people of planet Pandora. Staring into the networks of space and time, their eyes were opened.

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So many brothers are on their case. Girls too, you know. It's like she would romance my ear. As soon as I heard her, it was like, wow, she's going places.

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0: 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Digital City Radio. And we'll be right back after this. It's time for the latest DCR news update.
1: Andy Burnham will begin his summer cost of living tour today, pledging to provide everyday fixes for rising bills. The Prime Minister intends to spend much of the rest of August travelling the country, asking the public on how the government can improve their lives. Dave Cronin has more.
2: Burnham insists this is just the beginning of his summer of fixes. Small, fast interventions, he believes, can give people some breathing space. But opponents are already sharpening their lines, suggesting the tour may rack up more miles than meaningful change.
1: Alleged crime boss Daniel Kenahan is spending the night in an Irish jail after being extradited from Dubai. The 49-year-old was charged with directing the activities of a criminal organisation before appearing at the Special Criminal Court in Dublin. He was arrested in Dubai in April. The Education Secretary is promising a revolution to tackle the number of young people not in education, employment or training. It's estimated nearly 60,000 18-year-olds in England will get no A-level or T-level results on Thursday. Lucy Powell says a focus on technical and vocational routes in schools could see those numbers brought down. Drugs for a common eye condition have been earmarked as a potential treatment for certain aggressive cancers.
3: So we did some tests in aggressive tumors such as melanoma. It's a cancer of the skin, breast cancer, and acute myeloid leukemia. But we think we can go beyond that because we found a set of a molecular signature that is present in many, many tumor types.
1: That's Professor Victoria Sanz Moreno, who worked on the study. Scientists at the Institute for Cancer Research say repurposing the drugs means they don't have to start from square one, so it could be a viable treatment sooner. And we could see temperatures reaching up to 36 degrees Celsius this week, or even higher. Some parts of the UK are set to see their fifth heat wave of the summer, in what's been a period of unprecedented hot and dry weather. Half of England and all of Wales has been plunged into drought. More areas could be declared today. That's the latest from Radio News Hub. I'm Frankie Hersine.
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1: 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And we'll be right back after this. It is time for the latest DCR news updates.
2: Andy Burnham says he's pulling every lever to ease household bills as he kicks off a nationwide listening tour this morning. Dave Cronin is here with more on the Prime Minister's summer push.
3: Burnham says he wants to hear directly from people, not through briefings or spreadsheets, but face-to-face. And he's promising quick everyday fixes along the way. First up, subscription traps. The government is fast-tracking new rules to make it far easier to cancel services and to stop companies quietly auto-renewing at higher prices.
2: Daniel Kinahan, the alleged boss of a major crime organisation, has spent the night in an Irish jail following his high-profile extradition from the UAE. The 49-year-old appeared at the Special Criminal Court in Dublin last night, charged with directing the activities of a criminal organisation following his arrest in Dubai in April. Academic Jason Ardays cancelled his upcoming book tour following his high-profile plagiarism row. The former University of Cambridge lecturer has faced numerous questions over his PhD thesis and other claims, like that he'd run 600 miles in 6 days and raised millions for charity. His memoir, Great and Unfortunate Things, is to be released at the end of the month. Drugs for a common eye condition have been earmarked as a potential treatment for certain aggressive cancers. Scientists at the Institute for Cancer Research found that a range of cancers, including breast cancer, melanoma, and a type of blood cancer, rely on the same molecule to become aggressive and spread. Professor Victoria Sanz Moreno worked on the study.
4: While this won't be available for patients as for tomorrow, but we have got now a clearer roadmap for getting these drugs into cancer trials because we have identified a group of patients that could really benefit from this treatment.
2: Some parts of the UK are bracing for their fifth heat wave of the summer this week, with temperatures potentially reaching above 36 degrees Celsius. The Met Office are said to be considering a rare extreme heat warning. And Brazilian Bruno Guimarães has been unveiled to Arsenal fans after completing a £75 million move from Newcastle. That's the latest from Radio News Hub. I'm Frankie Hairsign.
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1: Good morning. Starting off your working week with some brand new music from Indie here on Monday, the 10th of August. It's your breakfast with Matty right here on DCR. I hope you're having a good start to your day. If you want to get in touch, 07838001037. That's my WhatsApp. Digital City Radio presenting Matty. Those are my socials. Come get involved. Let me know what you've been up to this weekend and what you're up to right now. We've got a brand new funky anthem coming up after 8 from Ellie Goulding. We'll have a little look back at the week. And of course, really sad news, William Orbit passed away. So have a little chat about that as well. And before all of that, I've got tunes from Max Styler and Darku all on the way. We've got our brand new music set for the week. If you want to find out what we got in the playlist, at Presenting Mate at Digital City Radio is where you can find it. And here's one of them. This is Jazzy with My People.

0: Brothers We Trust here on Digital City Radio. Lovely bit of solo material coming out from the Douglas. Big fan of hers. It's Matty here on your Digital City Radio. If you want to get in touch, have a chat with me, 07838 001037. That's my WhatsApp. Digital City Radio presenting Matty. Those are my socials. Come and get involved. It was a hot one again yesterday, wasn't it? I think it was up to like 28, 29. It's getting, I think we're coming in, we're on the cusp of the fifth heat wave. This summer, it's getting ridiculous now. It's getting beyond a joke, isn't it? How was your weekend? Let me know. My weekend wasn't too bad. I've essentially spent a lot of it playing Football Manager. The missus was on nights, so I essentially spent a bit on the computer all the time. Took me able to go out. I went out, did a little bit of shopping, came in, watched some pre-season football. It was a really weird football. You know what? Let's get into the intro and then we'll get into the actual thing. So let's do the thing.
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0: And then I'll do the thing. Good morning, Essex. Good morning, United Kingdom. And good morning, world. This is your breakfast on your Monday morning right here on Digital City Radio. How you doing? So, yeah, I was watching a lot of football over the week. I get myself back into kind of league football. Watched a bit of the Carabao Cup on the Friday. And then Saturday night, I watched something really weird. They were doing a tournament. It was like Nottingham Forest. It was Barcelona. And it was... Who was it? Can't think of the other team. Now they play, is it Torino? Was it Torino? Might have been Torino. I can't remember. There was a third Italian team in there. And they played basically three games all at the same time, but they were 45 minutes each. So it was like a three-team tournament played over one evening. It was really, really weird, but really, really interesting. Had that on in the background while I was sitting there tapping away, being a nerd playing Football Manager. And then yesterday it was too hot, so I kind of had a fan on, just milled about the house playing a few bits of Football Manager and kind of just tidying up. So busy, but not too hectic. I've got a few hectic weekends coming up in the near future. Of course, the big news, it came out Friday, I think it was late Friday, William Orbit passing away. Absolute legend of the scene. Four decades, 200 million, sold over 200 million records worldwide. A combination of his own work, production and songwriting work. The list of people that William Orbit worked with. Like, I've got a list in front of me, like Madonna, Prince, Belinda Carlisle. They just like span the spectrum. Britney Spears, Mel C, Pink, U2, Katie Melua, Ricky Martin, Queen, The Joy Formidable, Robbie Williams, All Say, Kraftwerk, Sugar Babes. Like, absolutely insane catalogue of like world-renowned artists that are William Orbit worked with. And he obviously released stuff in his own right as well. Madonna was very, very nice about him, saying he described him as otherworldly and singular, with a genius way of hearing music. And yeah, because William Orbit's a name I heard a lot when I was younger. When I was getting into music, William Orbit was kind of the guy in the 90s and noughties. If he was producing something, it normally meant it was going to be an absolute banger. So I wanted to play a William Orbit song today. And I think the one I wanted to play, Diffie Juice, is just an absolute anthem. An anthem of 90s clubbing. William Orbit and Ferry Corsten. Barber's Adagio for strings. It's an absolute anthem. Turn it up for William Orbit, who passed away this past weekend. Thoughts go back to his family and friends. This is Digital City Radio on your Monday morning. Good morning.

One of the bonuses of doing breakfast is that I get to play stuff like this because Girls Aloud Tangled Up is got re-released, 25th or 20th anniversary. So, you know what? I'm going to drop a bit of Sexy No No No, Xenomania on the remix of that here on your Monday morning because I can right here on Digital City Radio. You guys have been getting in touch. What you've been up to this weekend? Chaz himself had a proper night out Saturday. So he's still recovering and he's having some toast listening to the show this morning. Molly and Chelsea had a barbecue this week. Daz is a Southend fan, said he made the trip to Altrincham. Listened to DCR on the app on the way there and the way back. He's absolutely shattered, but he's loving the show this morning. Big up to you. We'll chat about them around about 9 o'clock, I think. Ruby and Colchester had some friends around this weekend, and Jay just enjoyed the sunshine with a few beers. Lovely stuff. If you want to get in touch, my number's 07838 001037. My social, Digital City Radio, presenting Matty. The Monday show is always a little bit like the afters. We kind of talk, the debrief from the weekend. We kind of get hyped on the Friday and then debrief on the Monday. That's how we roll here on Digital City Radio. Let's get back to the tunes.

0: 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A beautiful woman.
1: Probably the only man that went from the grime scene to SEN administration is Giggs. Yes, he bought and he's running his own referral and special educational needs school, which is absolutely super. What a hero. That's Talking the Hardest here on Digital City Radio. It's Matty here on your Monday morning, and the circus has come to town. It's opposite the Anne Boleyn pub right here in Rochford. It's a brand new show for 2026. 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The circus is in town until the 31st of August. Right, let's get back to the tunes. 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
1: 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And we'll be right back after this. It's time for the latest DCR news update.
4: Andy Burnham will begin his summer cost of living tour today, pledging to provide everyday fixes for rising bills. The Prime Minister will spend the month travelling the country, asking the public how the government can improve their lives. Dave Cronin has more.
5: Burnham insists this is just the beginning of his summer of fixes. Small, fast interventions, he believes, can give people some breathing space. But opponents are already sharpening their lines, suggesting the tour may rack up more miles than meaningful change.
4: Elsewhere, the Prime Minister facing pressure over a decision on drilling in the North Sea off the coast of Scotland. Environmental groups are urging him to refuse permission, but others, including US President Donald Trump, says it could support jobs and won't make a major difference to emissions. Mr. Byrne previously said he'd take a pragmatic approach. Alleged crime boss Daniel Kinahan is spending the night in an Irish jail after being extradited from Dubai. The 49-year-old is charged with directing the activities of a criminal organisation. The Education Secretary is promising a revolution to tackle the number of young people not in education, employment or training. It's estimated nearly 60,000 18-year-olds in England will get no A-level and T-level results on Thursday. Lucy Powell says a focus on technical and vocational routes in schools could see those numbers brought down. Drugs for a common eye condition have been earmarked as a potential treatment for certain aggressive cancers.
6: So we did some tests in aggressive tumors such as melanoma, it's a cancer of the skin, breast cancer, and acute myeloid leukemia. But we think we can go beyond that because we found a set of a molecular signature that is present in many, many tumor types.
4: That's Professor Victoria Sanz Moreno, who worked on the study. Scientists at the Institute for Cancer Research say repurposing the drugs mean they don't have to start from square one. And The Odyssey has become the highest-grossing film of Sir Christopher Nolan's career. The adaptation of Homer's epics made more than $1.1 billion at the box office. For On Radio News Hub, I'm Frankie Hersein.
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1: This is your Monday breakfast. It's just after 8 a.m. That was Klitschrig and Skepta with Goot Ganoog. I am Matty. Hope you're doing well. Come have a nap with me this Monday morning. Let me know what you're up to. 07838001037. That's my WhatsApp. Digital City Radio and presenting Matty. Those are Miss Socials. Got Marlon Hofstadt, Olivia Rodrigo all on the way. Also got a funky anthem, brand new one, courtesy of Ellie Goulding. That's coming up. So don't go anywhere. Keep it DCR.

0: Just after 8 on your Monday morning. A little bit of Double 99. We jump to it here on Digital City Radio. It's Matty here. Hello. Hope you're doing well, troops. If you want to get in touch, 07838001037. Those are my digits. Digital City Radio presenting Matty. Those are my socials. Let's debrief on the weekend. What did you get up to? What did you do? What stories do you want to tell? Let me know. And maybe we'll read them out some point during the show. Also, don't forget, if you like the old classic tunes, the 80s, 90s noise, much like Double 99, and we played an absolute banger earlier on. We played Cure and the Cures before the news, didn't we? Yeah, we have our DCR throwbacks with your girl Kimmy from 10 until 12 right here on Digital City Radio. She was loving life. She was hosting and wrestling at Comic-Con this past weekend, absolutely doing bits. So go and check her out. I think socials are Kimmy a Kiss if you want to go and check her out. Very funny, great name. So yeah, if you want to do that, but she'll be on from 10 right here on Digital City Radio.
1: It's the funky anthem.
0: Anyway, good morning. It's Matt here, and it's time for this week's funky anthem. And it comes courtesy. Someone probably raised a few eyebrows when you heard the name. Ellie Goulding. Yes, that Ellie Goulding. I'm going to let you drink that in while I drink this beverage. Delicious. Right. Ellie Goulding, like a name that was synonymous when I was at uni, kind of one of the indie darlings, one of those. But she's actually transitioned into more of a kind of electronic dance style over the last decade or so. She's worked with the likes of Calvin Harris, Fortet, Skrillex, like I Need Your Love, like one of the most iconic like dance tunes in recent memory. And this is coming off her sixth studio album called I Know Too Much. It's coming out on September 4th. It's called Ravers, and it is definitely an anthem. I love it. I picked this out on Friday. I was like, yes, this is the one I want to champion because I'm a big, big fan of this tune. So here it is. It's this week's funky anthem. This is Ellie Goulding and Ravers right here on Digital City Radio.

on Saturday. So it was a great atmosphere. Happy away day. Now she's back at work with DCR blasting loads. She said we'll chat about that after 9 o'clock. Kieran in Braintree did nothing over the weekend. Absolutely loved it. Sophie had a girls' night out. She's loving the tune so far. Tori's wants to shout out for everyone at work. They're already counting down to Friday. And Holly and Bishop Stortford had dinner with friends on a Sunday. Hope you had a roast. You always bosh a roast with mates on a Sunday. And now she's having a tea in the office. Lovely stuff. Let me know what you've been up to, what you're up to. 07838 001 03 on the WhatsApp. Digital City Radio presenting Matty, those in my socials. Come have a chat and get in touch.

Crazy Love here on DCR. I tell you what, because I'm a big nerd, I was listening to some archived radio recordings, just potting around the house. I found them on YouTube and just had them on in the background just to listen to what radio was like in the 2000-2001. I was listening to Chris Miles, if you want to know, from 2000-2001. And it was so funny listening to them and them going like, brand new music, MJ Cole with Crazy Love. And I'm like, that, it's so funny to hear that, because we're like, that is a classic tune in the year of our Lord 2026, and having that just be like an up-and-coming anthem in 2000-2001 is absolutely sensational. 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Right, the August 22nd. Jarfest, 12 till 8, Basildon Post Office Club, Brocky, Thunder Baron, Ego Tripping, Spooker. It's a free event, courtesy of DCR's own Raven for a Reason. You can catch them next Monday here on Digital City Radio. They'll be playing the very best in reggae, house, garage, D&B, jungle. And they've also got some fantastic underrated DJs and MCs as well. That's what Raven for a Reason is all about. Finding young and up-and-coming DJs and giving them a platform, giving them training so they can become the stars of the future. So be a part of Jarfest, Basildon Post Office Club, Raven for a Reason, August 22nd, 12 till 8 p.m. Lovely stuff. This is DCR.

0: are. Monday morning, coming up to 9 o'clock. After the news, I've got some NEMs from Swedish House Mafia. And we'll have a little chat about the football as well. But before all of that, we're going to play some Nadia Rose. This is Milkshake. Keep it right here. Keep it Digital City Radio.
1: 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And we'll be right back after this. It is time for the latest DCR news updates.
2: Andy Burnham says he's pulling every lever to ease household bills as he kicks off a nationwide listening tour this morning. Dave Cronin is here with more on the Prime Minister's summer push.
3: Burnham says he wants to hear directly from people, not through briefings or spreadsheets, but face-to-face. And he's promising quick everyday fixes along the way. First up, subscription traps. The government is fast-tracking new rules to make it far easier to cancel services and to stop companies quietly auto-renewing at higher prices.
2: Daniel Kinahan, the alleged boss of a major crime organisation, has spent the night in an Irish jail following his high-profile extradition from the UAE. The 49-year-old appeared at the Special Criminal Court last night, charged with directing the activities of a criminal organisation following his arrest in Dubai in April. Crews tackling a fire in the New Forest say they'll be at the scene for the foreseeable future. More than 20 fire engines have been in attendance after a vehicle fire spread to a nearby heathland yesterday afternoon, the latest in a series of wildfires across the UK. Meanwhile, we could see temperatures reaching up to 36 degrees Celsius or even higher this week. Some parts of the UK are set to see their fifth heatwave of the summer in what's been a period of unprecedented hot and dry weather. Half of England and all of Wales has been plunged into drought. Drugs for a common eye condition have been earmarked as a potential treatment for certain aggressive cancers. Scientists at the Institute for Cancer Research found that a range of cancers rely on the same molecule to become aggressive and spread. Professor Victoria Sanz Moreno worked on the study.
4: While this won't be available for patients as for tomorrow, but we have got now a clearer roadmap for getting these drugs into cancer trials because we have identified a group of patients that could really benefit from this treatment.
2: And Bruno Guimaraes has been unveiled to Arsenal fans after completing a £75 million move from Newcastle. His new boss, Mikel Arteta, has called him a warrior who'll ignite something different in the Premier League champions. He watched on as the Gunners were beaten 3-2 by Borussia Dortmund in a friendly at the Emirates. From Radio News Hub, I'm Frankie Hersine.
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1: Good morning. You're listening to your Monday Breakfast with Matty Ray on Digital City Radio. Starting things off in the last hour with NEMS. Come have a chat with me. Let me know what you're up to this Monday. 07838001037. That's me on WhatsApp. Digital City Radio presenting Matty. Those are my socials. We'll have a little chat about the Shrimpers opening weekend win and football around the area in just a little bit. Got some James hype and salute all on the way. But let's get back into the tunes. It's Swedish House Mafia.

0: Down on your Monday, just after nine. This is Digital City Radio. It's Matty here in the seat for a little bit longer. If you want to get in touch, 07838001037. That's my WhatsApp, Digital City Radio, presenting Matty. Those are my socials. Have a little debrief from the weekend, whether you were home, whether you were out. Maybe you were at the football. Let's have a chat and let me know what you've been up to. Speaking of the football...
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0: We're DCR. Kind of the proper-ish football league season. It's kind of well underway now. Like last week, we had a few of the non-leagues, non-leagues, like Step 6, Step 7, they did all their stuff. Scottish Premier League always starts like 3 weeks before the season, their last season ends. But this week, we had the Carabao Cup. Weird, woke nonsense having the Carabao Cup on a Saturday afternoon. That just threw me off massively. But we had the National League starting this weekend. I mean, Southend had their first league game since the FA Trophy win and the first league game under the new manager, Kieran Dyer. I just remember him being like a young prospect in Newcastle. Now he's managing down the road. It's unbelievable. They started off with a win. 3-1 win away at Altrincham in the National League. Lovely stuff. But another Essex team has done brilliantly. New Pride Hornchurch. They're right up there with them. They won 3-0. Goals from Joe Kizzy and Mackay Welsh as well. We also had the FA Cup preliminaries this weekend. And Essex side did pretty well. West Essex and Woodford Town, they got 1-0 wins against Hackney Wycombe, Biggles, Wade United, respectively. White End side defeated Heybridge Swifts 1-0. Buckhurst Hill beat Barking in an all Essex tie. Takeley, Great Wycombe Rovers went out, lost to Takeley. Unfortunately, where I'm from, Harwich went out. We went out, I think it was Mildenhall Town, I think it was. But I think one of the biggest stories is Andy Carroll got sent off in his first game of the season. Obviously, Dagenham Redbridge is a very, very interesting one. They got Andy Carroll there. KSI owns it. So it's become a kind of a big deal coming up. Coming up over this last in the close season. Yeah, they won 1-0 and Andy Carroll got himself sent off and looks like whacking someone around the back of the head. I couldn't really see it in the video. But yeah, eventful one for football teams in Essex. So yeah, if you're a football fan, get in touch. 07838, easy for me to say, 001037. That's my WhatsApp, Digital City Radio, presenting May. Those are my socials. Any Southend fans out there, come get in touch.

Big load of Mason Sound fan who went down to Altrincham with the boys, coming away with all 3 points. Brilliant away day vibes. And his voice still hasn't recovered. Love that. Big load of Georgia in Rochester. Ollie in Clacton, who spent the Saturday at the pub with his mates. Looking forward to the rest of the week. Listen, DCR, thank you very much. Nina in Whittam, loving the tunes. And Reese in Hockley, basically had his friends over all weekend long. Gaming vibes, beers on the go. Absolutely fantastic. If you want to get in touch at any time, 07838 001 037, Digital City Radio, the socials. 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

Stormzy, Digital City Radio, coming up towards 10 o'clock on your Monday morning. We're looking forward to the next coming weekend, because 15th of August, Jungle Tech, Southend's home of Jungle, is taking over the Sunrooms once again. From 12 till 10 p.m., they've got a whole host of artists down there. Dap, Screen Figures, E-Lisa, Martin Nitro, Mason, Shelly B, and loads more. A bunch of MCs as well. There's an all-day reggae garden party as well, hosted by Junior T. It's free entry, day rave event at the Sunrooms from midday on the 15th. And I'm doing my math, that is this coming Saturday. So block out your Saturday, get yourself down to Sunrooms and have an absolute vibe in the sunshine. That is Jungle Tech at the Sunrooms this coming Saturday, from 12 until 10 p.m. Right, let's get back to the tunes.

0: I've been May, you've been beautiful, and I'll catch you tomorrow from 7. Laters.
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1: Good morning, beauties. Kimmy here on Digital City Radio with 2 hours of old school classic bangers. Thanks to Matty on Breakfast for the last few hours. But right now, I've got the best in dance, jungle, drum and bass and loads more to keep this party going until 12. So turn it up loud and keep it locked right here on DCR.
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1: Playing new classic anthems here on DCR. It's Kimmy keeping you company until midday. 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You know, the Nokia 3310. 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

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Kimmy here with you. Good morning. This is DCR Throwbacks here until midday. And if you want to check out what we are doing at any time, make sure you follow us on our socials at Digital City Radio, Facebook, Instagram, TikTok. You'll see all our latest videos, events, and so much more. So make sure you're following us. 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But now it's time for another classic tune right here on Digital City Radio.

0: 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And we'll be right back after this. It's time for the latest DCR news update.
1: Andy Burnham says he's pulling every lever to ease household bills as he kicks off a nationwide listening tour this morning. Dave Cronin is here with more on the Prime Minister's summer push.
2: Burnham says he wants to hear directly from people, not through briefings or spreadsheets, but face to face. And he's promising quick everyday fixes along the way. First up, subscription traps. The government is fast-tracking new rules to make it far easier to cancel services and to stop companies quietly auto-renewing at higher prices.
1: Crews tackling a fire in the New Forest say they'll be at the scene for the foreseeable future. More than 20 fire engines have been in attendance after a vehicle fire spread to a nearby heathland yesterday afternoon. It's the latest in a series of wildfires across the UK after a period of prolonged dry and hot weather. Daniel Kinahan, the alleged boss of a major crime organisation, has spent the night in an Irish jail following his high-profile extradition from the UAE. The 49-year-old appeared at the special criminal court last night, charged with directing the activities of a criminal organisation. Ukraine have launched a huge drone attack deep into Russia, killing at least 12 people. It was targeting an oil refinery around 750 miles east of the Ukrainian border. Drugs for a common eye condition have been earmarked as potential treatment for certain aggressive cancers. Scientists at the Institute for Cancer Research found that a range of cancers rely on the same molecule to become aggressive and spread. Professor Victoria Sanz Moreno worked on the study.
3: While this won't be available for patients as for tomorrow, but we have got now a clearer roadmap for getting these drugs into cancer trials because we have identified a group of patients that could really benefit from this treatment.
1: And three continental football confederations have issued a joint statement on FIFA president Gianni Infantino, getting out at his integrity and leadership. Federations in Europe, Asia, and Northern and Central America say Infantino's broken their trust. All three had rejected his plans to sell stakes in a private company to run the World Cup. That's the latest from Radio News Hub. I'm Frankie Hersine.
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When the crowd say bow, selector. 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When the crowd say bow, selector. 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

0: 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Kimmy here with you this morning. 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

0: 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And we'll be right back after this. It's time for the latest DCR news updates.
1: The government has condemned the reckless and dangerous tactics used by people smugglers after a record 230 migrants arrived after crossing the Channel to the UK in a single boat. The number breaks the previous record from July when 165 people successfully made the crossing. Next, some parts of the UK are bracing for their fifth heatwave of the summer, with temperatures potentially reaching above 36 degrees Celsius. The Met Office are said to be considering a rare extreme heat warning. Marie Christopher Davis's family keep horses on their farm. She says the weather's having a huge impact financially.
2: I think our main issue at the moment is just a lack of decent grass. There's just nothing growing in the fields at the moment for the summer grazing. Normally, we'd turn them out for the summer and not have to supplement with hay. But at the minute, we're having to put out quite a bit of hay, so it's costing us more than normal.
1: Meanwhile, crews tackling a fire in the New Forest say they'll be at the scene for the foreseeable future. It's the latest in a series of wildfires across the UK after a period of prolonged dry and hot weather. Ukraine have launched a huge drone attack deep into Russia, killing at least 12 people. President Volodymyr Zelensky says it's an entirely justified response. Reform UK say they will prepare thousands of pages of legislation before the next general election that could help keep criminals in prison for longer. Their leader, Nigel Farage, announced the plans.
3: Prison sentencing has proved to be Andy Burnham's first big test as Prime Minister. In the wake of the PC Harper case, the Prime Minister's instincts were, well, of course, they should be released early.
1: It comes as their Home Affairs spokesman, Zaya Yusuf, described the legal system as an absolute disgrace. Following reports, Prime Minister Andy Burnham will be unable to block the release of two men jailed for killing a police officer. An Olympic gold medalist, Tabitha Stalker, is the 13th celebrity announced for Strictly Come Dancing 2026. The skeleton racer most famously won gold at the 2026 Winter Olympic Games. That's the latest from Radio News Hub. I'm Tanita Sims.
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2: Good afternoon and happy Monday. My name is Kiana and I'm here with you until 3 p.m. here on Digital City Radio. We have so many feel-good tunes coming up, so stay right there. For now, you have Chainee with Love Again.

That was Salvation by House Gospel Choir and Adelphi Music Factory. I want to say a big good luck to all of the A-level results that are coming up this week. Myself included, I am waiting on those results on the 13th on Thursday. So if you have any children or if you're listening and you're waiting for your results as well, just know we're in this together and I really do wish you the best of luck. I know it can be a scary time. There's also the GCSE results coming up soon as well. So massive big good luck to everybody who is waiting on them. And let's just say this, it doesn't define you. It's going to be okay, whatever way it goes. Anyway, just listen to the music now and just chill out until that day comes. So for that, we have Life by Ferric Dawn.

0: Piano Rears by Leo Brown is coming up to 2 p.m. here on DCR. And if you're not already, please make sure you are following all the socials at Digital City Radio. Next up, you have New Colour by Plissken.
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0: That was House Tour by Sabrina Carpenter. Actually, the other day I was with my sister and we was watching all different types of music videos, and we watched the House Tour one by Sabrina Carpenter, and we were just speaking about how much fun it would be. I'm not even going to give away what's in the music video, but go back and watch it. Watch the music video for House Tour by Sabrina Carpenter and let me know. I think that would be a lot of fun to do. Anyhow, next up you have When I'm Dancing by Kiesa.
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that was Most Wanted by Lee and Valiant and a Russian. I feel like this is a good time to shout out Jamaica and Independence. It was a wicked weekend. So many vibes were caught. I must say, a very good Jamaican Independence 2026. If anybody saw what happened in Brooklyn, then you know that it was wild out there. That looked like it was a great time as well. But yes, good weekend. Anyway, next up, you have Good Will Hunting by Damz.

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3: Get me something dead. 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
4: Come on, what are we waiting for?
3: Nobody's safe. Yeah. Old man Ebro asking me stupid questions, trying to use me to get clicks. I said what I said, now I'm reaping the benefits. This ain't beef, that's expensive. You know I ain't trying to lose pounds, I ain't on the Ozempic. I'm uptown, white wine, hummus and breadsticks. 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But just like Ryu and Ken, in this game might have to go to war with your best friend if he ain't in the hood.

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1: That was Radiance by Dave and Thames. I feel like that is such a shower tune. Every single time I'm in the shower, I always find myself singing it, like, I love you. My neighbours definitely think I'm way too forward. Anyway, I'm supposed to be saying bye. But yes, that is me for this week. But I'll catch you next week, 1 till 3pm. And I'll leave you with Moth to a Flame by Jazzy Luke Van Dyck.
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11: 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Good afternoon. And you know we on Digital City Radio. 103.7 FM. And we say blessed good afternoon, one and all. Yes, I am with Daya. We say bless up South End, Essex and Kent. Bless up the whole of London. And we say it's a wonderful Monday afternoon. As we move along, watch it right now.

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Dash it, pandemic.

0: not a beach, no survival for the weak. We fall down right down the creek, still alive, get on your feet.
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Enzo Phantom moja. We say the man and the movie, you know. Yeah. And we say the man great.

Where we say, bless up the Mixcloud man, save every time. And you don't know, so this is from Rashilo. The man said, life means everything to him.

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0: You know, yeah, them not people that look after all people them. 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
0: Yes, sir.
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It's mad.

0: 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Hallelujah.
1: Yes, I am. 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
1: She bless.
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0: 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Alex Rebomale, junior team, a big friend you don't know. 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
1: And that's exactly what it is, man. As you return once again, we kick off the show just like that. Free Foundation tracks, Free Foundation artists, another A to Z of reggae as you touch down on that letter P. The one, Peter Huntingdale. Guns and Arms leaving us behind right there. Before that, Pete Kelly, the one track entitled Talk About Love. That means one more piece still to run, the third and final selection in this week's A to Z of reggae. Pablo Gadd steps up to the wheels of steel, track entitled Bloodsuckers.

0: Them stars right there, Chinello Records. Maccabee coming with a message as always, man. Right now, though, we're in that brand new worldwide reggae music as we keep on firing. Up at 5:30, we delve back into the archives once again for another birthday special request, but right now we push on.
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bringing them sounds forwards into 2026. Freddie McGregor, Peaceful Man, Thompson Sounds. Original Style and Fashion said that's a brand new 2026 mix right there, and there's a fresh dub piece to it also.

Bam, Medicine. As you draw closer to 5:30 the hour, we near another birthday special quest. Right now, though, man, we've got enough time to squeeze in one more piece between that now and then, and it comes exclusive. This is coming off a fresh album coming courtesy of Messenger Music Records. Rise Up LMP is Each and Every Time for a brand new album entitled Elements. This will be on the road September the 1st, 2026. Pre-orders are available right now. Go search it up. Messenger Music Records presents LMP as the debut album Elements. And this piece right here will be the first track off of that same said album entitled My People.

exclusive. Due on road September the 1st. 2026 brand new Elements. Rise up, Ellen Peters, Messenger Music Records. Track entitled My People Man said keep your eyes and your ears peeled soon on road. Right now we touch down another birthday special quest. Quite simply, man, we delve back into the archives once again. We unearth three more foundation tracks from an artist, musician, producer whose birthday is round about this time of the year.

Them styles right there, man. That's exactly why we do it, as we unearth some more foundation reggae music. We touched down another birthday special quest. That man right there, Yabba U, Vivian Neville Jackson, born 14th August 1946, Kingston, JA, to the world. An absolute discography, man. Huge amounts of fire, and we just whittle it down to three. We've already given you that one right there, Deliver Me From My Enemies. We kicked it off 5:30, track entitled Judgment Time, the third and final piece entitled Jar Over I Am.

third and final piece in this week's birthday special quest. If you like them styles, just like that, remember this coming Friday the 14th, I'll be down at the Royal Hotel for the third edition of Reggae on the Hill Hyper Styles.

Got two floors of vibes to give you. Downstairs is free all day and all night long, but if you want the music, you want the band, you want myself, you've got to come upstairs for that. If you want just the food and you just want the vibes downstairs, that's you, free entry. Of course, you've got to pay for your dub kitchen, as you're going to do, man, because that food right there does not disappoint. But as I said, man, this coming Friday, the 14th, Royal Hotel, Reggae on the Hill, part three. This is the third year this one has run. Go check it. Search it up, the Royal Hotel Southend. Them styles like that. If you know about the Reggae Fools band, got a whole heap of fire to come, man. Brand new Dubquake Records. OBF. Danger in my eyes. Joe York.

Day. If you can't make it down to Reggae on the Hill, we've got you covered on Saturday. We have an all-day long day rave down at Sunrooms to Rise Up Jungle Tech, Masson, all the crew man, each and every time. We have got two rooms. Indoors, full day of jungle, 12 through to the hour, 10 p.m. Free entry, as I said, man. And outside in the garden, you've got me all day long, 12 through to the hour, 10, with a whole heap of different styles and DJs alongside. We've got Prophets of Dub, P Super, Warrior Force, and more to be announced. So if you want a bit more of an upbeat vibe, if you want more of a day session, if you like your jungle, you like your reggae, you want to party in the sun, I don't even know what the weather's going to be, but rain doesn't exist anymore, man. So Saturday is going to be warm, it's going to be hot, and if it's too hot, you got a little bit of shade out there, man. So Sunrooms 2, Saturday, 12 through to the hour 10, Jungle Tech, I'll see you there.

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1: 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We don't eat now.
0: Fire upon fire, never disappoints. Touchdown on Road Friday gone. Rise up Stingray Records each and every time. The one, the man, the only solo Banton right there. Said track entitled We Not In Our. Part of a brand new 6-track EP out and available right now. While we're on the dates, man, we might as well give you another one. And of course, coming at the end of the month, we have for you another special. That's how we do, man. Saturday the 29th of August, Eastwood Road, the Crafty Cask. We have the end of summer party. Myself, of course, Junior T. A whole heap of different style of craft beers, Caribbean street food. It is the end of summer party, apparently, man, but I feel like we're going to be having sun well into September. And yeah, plenty more to run, man. Maybe even another date to give you for the Sunday coming. That one's being finalised. But as I said, Eastwood Road, Crafty Cask, end of summer party. Myself, Junior T, down there from the hour 3 to the hour late. How it put different styles to run throughout the day, man. I'll see you there.
2: Yo, Lion! Them could never get me weak.
0: Cali P, Little Lion Sounds.
2: Cali P, the lyrical fire, you know.
0: Zan Rhodes.
2: Lion!

0: When I'm Sir Junior T.
1: Your soundtrack. Your city.
2: 3, 2, 1.
1: We are DCR. Yeah.
3: We are indeed, man. What's the time? We are there. As we approach 6 p.m. before we come in on our brand new selection, we let you know that on last week's show, man, last week's Bass Face is your warm-up, is your warning, is that one track to get us ready for another brand new fresh piece of fire. And I suggest, man, if you're driving, you put that indicator on, you pull over, you give yourself some space, you give yourself some room. Alternatively, reach for them bass bins, man, increase them stars right there. If you're cooking, you're cleaning, step away, give yourself some distance. I do not want to be responsible for any mess or any extra cleaning. I don't know, man, I'm running out of breath. Quite simply, last week's Bass Fade comes in, and that's one that gets us ready right now. You know what time of the week it is when you hear this rap?
0: Time to get your bass face on.
3: 6 o'clock on the hour. Anyone think that I was drawing it out to get there?
4: I'll get a vision from Jah.
3: We call it timing.
4: I'll get a vision from
3: Vibronics. Professor Natty.
4: On a vision.
3: Last week's bass face.
4: Believe in your vision, believe in yourself. Don't give up on what you believe in, then you will achieve. Professor Pandem, yes again. God bless.

0: again. 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Me, trust me, I'm money pull up. Pull it up, pull it up.
1: Time to get your bass face on.
2: I get a vision from Jah.
3: It was inevitable, really.
2: I get a vision from.
3: It's not often that last week's bass face gets a wheel up, but this one right here,
2: believe in
3: this one's different.
2: Your vision, believe in yourself. Don't give up. And what
3: from one style to the next,
2: we'll achieve.
3: Vision from Jah.
2: And them peers.
3: Professor Natty, Vibronics.
2: Yes.
3: Rise up, Scoops Records each and every time.
2: I get a vision from Jah.
3: This is where I was at on last week's show, man. Brand new selection incoming.

0: Them stars right there, Vision from Jar, Professor Natty, Vibronics. That was last week's Bass Face Man, last week's track of the week. That was your warning, that's your warm-up, that's the one that gets us ready for another brand new fresh selection. And we come in just like this. Mental Stamina Records, track entitled Hamlin Flute, Rise Up Dub Facts and Lassai Each and Every Time. And breathe. Quite simple, man. It's like Ron Sue out here. It does exactly what it says on the tin. This week's Bass Face. You know what time of the week it is when you hear this, right?
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3: Yo, I'm a live food.
0: Not sure if you're ready.
3: I never die food.
0: I've got goosebumps already and I only flicked through it quickly earlier.
3: We sleep life food.
0: Last night you're bad. Dub fact you're bad. Hamlin flute. From the edge. Fresh.
3: Yo, we sleep life food. 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Them finos are in us up the scene. Tell them we put us like a tambourine.
0: Wow.
3: We not know for the girl then.
0: Stop that one there. I'm not doing any funny business, man. We're just edging it.
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3: Yo, I'm a live food.
4: What?
3: Never die food.
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0: Dub fact? 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I think you need to hand that out to a few more vocalists, man. Keep that one running, because that rhythm does not disappoint. 31st of July, 2026, that one, Touchdown and Road, Mental Stamina Records, and that nice, that new, that fresh, that fierce, you know for sure, man, we got a part two.
1: Yeah. I'm a lymph lord.
0: Yeah. I'm a lymph lord.
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0: Be like, them stars like that. 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
1: We are not up the road.
0: We get darker. And the Garden Man, Jungle Tech, Sunrooms 2.
1: West,
0: we're putting out stars like this for sure. Yeah.

0: There you have it, man. That is this week's
1: Face Face.
0: Rise Up One Dub Fact. Rise Up Lasser. Hamlin Stepper out and available right now. Well, on them styles like that.

0: don't know, so right now this is the voice of Capital Stone. I represent for one of the realest DJ them for ever do it. Junior T, big up yourself all the while, my general.
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0: course, the original release, Rihanna, what is it, 2010, 2011, something like that. So around about 16 years later on, man, we come in forwards just like that. Rise Up Jammy Rock each and every time. Bring this one back into the playlist. Sounds of Tansy, track entitled Thanks. It's the full spectrum of reggae music right here, man. No stone left unturned.
1: My beautiful, amazing daughter,

0: loving, because music alone shall keep you grooving. Yeah, man, keep it going, my daughter. You're gonna be so amazing in this world. Yeah, from your mommy.
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out to Lady D as well. Reggae dub vibes on your Monday afternoon. Catch them back next week. No real plan. We're just going to roll. Got a few tracks from friends. We'll go with some of them tonight and some other bits I've picked up. Messages building, that's what we like. And if you do want to drop a message to the studio, the number you need, 07838

also the first track tonight called Lights from Tam Mee. I know Asbestos Darren likes a bit of Tam Mee. And this one, Yoe Moore, is called the It's Coim. This one, Basti Nolden on the remix.

So we're in a triple header from one of my favourite labels, Affiliate. The last track, Threads. That one from Reeve.

this one, Eclipse, Memnon featuring Julie Mays. It's a little bootleg from Doug Crawford, available via affiliate Bandcamp page just for the rest of today.

So last I checked, this one was sitting at number 3 in the Beatport charts. It's probably gone higher. The original is something else, but the remix is, wow. Such an incredible track.

head down. Let's run through some of the tracks. We had a track, The Great Silence, Fernando Alaya, Zoiken. That one released on Univac. Something from East Cafe, I'm Moving. And the last one, Zai Khan, Belong to Us. Absolutely amazing breaks track. This one, John Hertz and Mr. Harrington. This is called Lost Constellation, and this is the Secretly Famous remix.

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I hope you're enjoying what you're hearing tonight. Something a little bit different.

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